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Nobody knows a thing about what's wrong with life. 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

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Now I had a thought about wreaking havoc on an opposition, kind of shocking, they want a static with precision, I'm automatic, quarterback, I ain't talking second packet, pack it up on pack.

0: 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Praha miluje hokej. A hokej v Praze je Sparta.
1: 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I'm from the dirty, but that Chico nice. Y'all call it a moment, I call it life.

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1: What a way to say goodbye. You took all of my insecurities and wrapped them in my eyes. I so slowly die.